0: I'm an artist. I'm a performance artist. I'm hired for people to fulfill their fantasies, their deep, dark fantasies.
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0: Fisting ass is $300. Fisting ass is $300. Fisting ass is $300. Fisting ass is $300. Fisting ass is $300. Fisting ass is $300. $100.
1: 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Then I did it into export mode.

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2: On TV.
1: You like what you see? 300 boxy dark fantasy.
3: Sometimes I rip in. Sometimes I rip
1: ass.
3: Sometimes.
1: That's amazing.
0: Well, coming.
4: Pants.
1: Boss is you.
2: Stands in the crowd.
1: Sissy.
2: Man.
1: Boy next door, 300 bucks.
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1: What the fuck?

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1: I'm a man. I'm an artist. I'm a performance artist. I'm hired for people to fulfill their fantasies. To fulfill their deep and dark fantasies.
0: Nothing for the path for the faint-hearted, or seek only the fleshly pleasures. Rather, it has been the risk-takers, the wasted genie, time and time again. They toiled in sweatshops, endured the lash of the spanking. For us, let us remember these timeless words.
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Yeah, I see that. 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
0: 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Feel that I'm watching me. It's okay.
2: She gave me quite a show.
1: We have this woman. Comes in once a week, cleans up a bit. Sometimes I watch it when she does her housework. 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

0: humbled by the task before us, mindful of the sacrifices borne by our Nego Nego ancestors. 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
1: So close.

crisis. Nico Nico Doga is at war against a far-reaching storm of disturbance and deletion. Nico Nico's economy is badly weakened, a consequence of carelessness and irresponsibility on the part of management, but also on the collective failure to make hard choices and prepare for a new mad age. Today, I say to you that the challenge is real.

0: obviously want to suck what a real man has, so get down on your knees and suck every last drop of my cum until my dick is drained. Now!
1: Fucking bitch.
2: They turn so quickly, don't they?
1: You got that right. Nice piece of ass, though.
2: I'll say it.

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0: But yeah, he threw girls not
1: dick. And ain't no
0: dick.
1: And ain't no
0: dick.

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0: Full master.
1: My image.
2: Semen.
1: My family, yeah.
2: Arsonist.
1: My image.
0: Gay.
1: My family, yeah.
0: Do anal.
1: My image.
0: Boy.
1: My family, yeah.
0: Next door.
1: Yeah. Baby.
0: Gay.
1: Bitch. Yes, let's have a two.
0: Yes.
1: Let's. Okay.
3: Yeah.
2: Arnie.
4: DJ.
0: Gay.

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1: Fuck you.
2: Settle it, game smash!
0: Buddy, you got it. Get out of that.

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2: dungeon
0: to see a
1: fucking slave.
0: He said, son, when you grow up,

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1: Go and suck.
2: You're never right. We want it all. We want to
3: be stay.
2: I won't explain. Or say
4: I'm sorry.
2: I'm ashamed. I'm gonna show my
3: cock
2: to the chair for all of
3: you.
2: Listen here, because it's how we are. Just a
0: gay.
2: I'm not a
0: boy.
2: Just a boy.
0: Suck some dick.
2: I'm just a
0: gay.
2: Boy.

0: Come on, let's go.
1: Deep, dark fantasy. My name is Van. I was going to be a movie star. You know, modeling and acting. I'm an artist. I'm a performance artist. I'm hired for people to fulfill their fantasies. This thing is $300. It's more psychological too. It's also more emotional.
0: I'll strip down to this.

0: Just lube it up.
1: My fellow brothers, I, Billy Harrington, stand here today. We are in the midst of crisis. Nico Doga is at war against a far-reaching storm of disturbance and deletion. Today, I say to you that the challenge is real, they are serious, and they are many. They will not be easily met. Of every man who seeks a future of love and peace in this mad world, we understand that greatness is never given. Our journey has never been one of shortcuts. It has not been for the path, for the faint-hearted, or seek only the fleshly pleasure. Rather, it has been the risk-takers, the wasted genie, the creators of mad things. For us, they toiled in sweatshops, endured the lash of the spanking. Time and time again, these men struggled and sacrificed so that we might live better. Starting today, we must pull up our pants, dust ourselves off, and begin again the work of remaking Nico Doga. What is required of us now is a new era of responsibility. This is the price and the promise of Nico Nikaman's citizenship. Let us remember these timeless words. Yes, we can. God bless.
2: I don't know, I feel kind of naked. 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
0: 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That's a mistake. Fuck you!
2: Papa Floyd and Mr. Apple said to me, when are you going to have a day party up here? And I was totally blown away. I said, sure, why not?

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1: My image.
2: Semen.
1: A familiar.
2: Arsonist.
1: My image.
0: Gay.
1: A familiar.
0: Do anal.
1: My image.
0: Boy.
1: A familiar.
0: Next door.
1: Yeah. Baby.
0: Gay.
1: Bitch. Yes, let's have a two.
0: Yes.
1: Let's. Okay.
3: Yeah.
2: Arnie.
3: DJ.
0: Gay.

0: My fellow brothers, I, Billy Harrington, stand here today, humbled by the task before us, mindful of the sacrifices borne by our Niko Niko ancestors. We are in the midst of crisis. Niko Niko Doga is at war against a far-reaching storm of disturbance and deletion.
1: Just lube it up.
0: Billy Harrington.
1: Best Pano.

0: Hello.
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0: 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What's your name?
2: My name is Van.
3: God bless.
0: What's your number?
4: My number?
2: Yes. 300. Stop. 300.
1: Yeah.

0: leather costume walks down.
1: Fuck you.
0: 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Maybe you and I should celebrate here on the ring.
1: Oh, yeah?
0: Yeah. We're gonna wrestle our ass off.

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1: Fuck you.
2: Sometimes
3: you have to see them cook sex.
2: Born so hard.
3: But come next door to the door.

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1: Yes, I do.
0: I've got a fat cock, too. Maybe we should rub our fat cocks together sometime. Maybe a little oil?
2: Bondage. 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
1: Fucking slaves.
0: This thing. 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
2: Oy.
1: Suck.
3: Master.
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0: Yeah, right. 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
1: Give you a massage and make you fall asleep, and then he'll jump on you and tie you up, fuck you with a machine, and milk your cock.
0: Ready for it. So keep your fucking mouth shut.
2: Performance artist.
0: That's the new cadet.
2: He's a performance artist.
0: And he's been catching a lot of flack around the station from all the other guys too about it because he's cool. And you need to get that crap
3: off. No, I don't do anal. I almost do anal.
0: Oh, what the hell are you doing here?
2: Performance artist.
0: You keep
2: performance
0: your fucking grubby hands off me. Yeah, well, just kill that right now.
3: Don't touch me.
0: So let me guess what the problem is this time. You always get in these bullshit jobs that

0: never materialize, okay? Cartoon figures, they're not cutting it. I can get you a job in the cadet program. Cartoon figures, they're not cutting it.
1: What the hell are you two doing? Get your ass down from here now, boy! And you too! Boy, you get your ass out of here now!
2: Disobedience, huh? That's a mistake.
1: Someone that something got you excited, son! You're lying to me! I saw you looking over at your pretty boy recruit over here getting turned off!
2: Every last drop of my cum until my cake is drained. Now!

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1: Touch me there.
0: Turns me on. I'm so horny.
2: It's hot loads.
0: Put your hands all over my soft melted matter.
2: Get your ass down from here now, boy.
3: Everything that existed.
0: Make me fucking come.

Brothers, I, Billy Harrington, stand here today, humbled by the task before us, mindful of the sacrifices borne by our Nico ancestors. We are in the midst of crisis. Nico Doga is at war against a

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And we were carried forth, that the great gift of freedom be delivered and safely to future generations. Thank you. God bless. And God bless Nico Nico Doga. Yes, we can. 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

0: 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I'm a performance artist.
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0: House performance artist.
2: Oh yeah.
3: Harrington.
1: Boy next door.
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3: ask we can.
4: My name is Van, Dungeon Master. My name is Van.
5: Oh yeah.
6: My name is Van, Dungeon Master. My name is Van.
7: Oh yeah.
0: Babushka!
2: Today, fellow brothers,
3: ask we can.

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1: Oh, yeah.
2: Ass dick. Horny dick.
3: My name is Bad Dungeon Master. My name is Bad.
1: Fucking horny.
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2: So horny.
3: My name is Big.
4: Okay, Maggot. I want to see six hot flows.
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0: My name is Ben, Dungeon Master. 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
1: Oh yeah.
2: My name is Ben, Dungeon Master. My name is Ben. Oh yeah.
0: My name is Ben, Dungeon Master. My name is Ben.
2: Oh yeah. My name is Ben, Dungeon Master. My name is Ben. Oh yeah.
3: Get out of the money.

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0: In my ass. 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
1: 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Your daddy gave you good advice.
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1: Well, my daddy taught me a few things too, like how not to rip the skin by using someone else's mouth instead of your own hands.
0: Will you show me?
1: Oh, I'd be right happy to.
2: Semen.
3: Полными вагонами, золотыми.
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5: Next door. Fisting is $300.
3: Dungeon. 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
0: Words.
3: Oh shit. I'm sorry.
1: Banking.
2: Oh, not blew my ass.
4: Anal.
1: Banking.
2: Gay boy. Anal sex.
3: I'm sorry.
2: Anal.
1: Banking.
2: Gay sex.
1: Ass.
0: Dungeon. Performance. Old master.
2: So horny.
5: Semen.
0: Is a
2: mountain, anal,
0: full and
2: dick,
0: shattays, yes,
2: bondage,
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2: boy, boy,
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2: Fisting is $300.

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1: bondage
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0: thing. 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The clock ticks
1: away. That turns me on.
0: Didn't look out below. What boy, go right out next door. 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
1: Two bad cocks.
0: Keep that in mind. I designed this shit to remind myself how
2: ass we can.
0: In spite of the way you were
2: thanking
0: me, acting like I was part of your
2: fantasy.

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0: suction. Yeah.
1: I swallow my cum.
2: Oh, yes, sir.
3: Yeah. Ouch.
4: She was.
5: Maybe.
6: Dungeon Master.
7: Now, Mr. Ackworth.
8: One day they gave me quite a jump.
9: So I couldn't
10: do it
9: forever. It's such a shame.
11: Fuck dicks.
9: I'll never happen to you.

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1: Do you like what you see?
2: Goodbye, my
0: this big ass.
2: Did you think I meant
3: Billy?
2: That would be
0: amazing
2: if it weren't
0: so fucking deep. Yeah.
2: Well, you have been
0: an artist.

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3: 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And you want to know
4: support. 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Don't do anal fisting, man.
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0: 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I'm an artist. I'm a performance artist.
2: It's so fucking deep.
3: Boy next door. Boy next door.
1: Fuck you!
4: Ladies first.
0: That turns me on. I'm an artist. I'm a performance artist.
3: Boy next door.
1: That's power, son, that's power! On my shoulder!
0: Oh, I'm fucking coming. I just decided to go full master. Fisting, just lube it up.
2: Stick your finger in my ass. 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
0: Deep, dark fantasies.
5: Gang it up!
1: Thank you, sir!
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1: I'll give you one more round, okay?
5: Gang it up.
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1: 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Fucking and fucking and fucking in heaven.
0: Anarchy
1: is fucking in heaven.
0: Anarchy
1: is fucking in heaven.
0: Anarchy
1: is fucking in heaven. Fucking and fucking and fucking in heaven.
0: Anarchy
1: is fucking in heaven.
0: Anarchy
1: is fucking in heaven.
0: Anarchy
1: is fucking in heaven. Fucking and fucking and fucking in heaven.
0: Anarchy
1: is fucking in heaven.
0: Anarchy
1: is fucking in heaven.
0: Anarchy
1: is fucking in heaven. 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

My fellow brothers, I, Billy Harrington, stand here today, humbled by the task before us. What is required of us now is a new era of responsibility. This is the price and the promise. Let us remember these timeless words.

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0: Oh, shit. 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
1: So beautiful, like a
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1: 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But if you mean a friendly
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0: 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Dungeon Master. Dungeon Master. Dungeon Master.
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0: Dungeon Master. Dungeon Master.
2: Do anal.
0: Fisting.
2: Oh yeah. Oh yeah. Oh yeah.
0: Dungeon Master. Dungeon Master.
2: Stick your finger in my ass.
0: Dungeon Master. Dungeon Master. Dungeon Master. Dungeon Master.
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0: My

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1: 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Fuck you.
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1: to keep. If I shall
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1: before I wake, I pray the
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1: ass to take.

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2: dungeon
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2: Dungeon. 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
0: 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Or let the
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And I don't feel like no more unless I'm being

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1: 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I got in it.
2: That cop sucked some dick.
3: Dungeon.
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1: Oh, yes, sir. Mm. What the hell are you two doing? Get your ass back here.
2: Fuck you.
3: All right.
4: Oh, shit. I'm sorry. Oh shit, I'm sorry.
5: Okay.
4: I ripped the skin.
5: Oh, get him!
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2: Coming and ask.
4: Boy next door.
2: Do anal.
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3: Take it, boy.
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0: imagination is joined to common purpose. Know that Nico Nico is a friend of every man who seeks a future of love and peace. And so, to all the people who are watching this video, from the grandest cities to the small villages where Ixo was born, responsibly lead authorized Haman materials. The Nico Nico people can forge a hard-earned peace in this mad world. What is required of us now is a new era of responsibility. This is the price and the promise of Nico Nikaman's citizenship. In the face of our common danger,
1: like a pack of fucking fruit.
2: I don't know, I feel kind of naked. 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

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And it's been, gosh, 3 to 5 years already. I never thought about it. 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
1: Yeah.

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1: Man, I'm an artist.
0: Performance dungeon artist.
1: Game party?
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0: is 300 miles. Or dungeon in the house. Dungeon master.
2: Yes, I'm
0: dungeon
3: master. As we can.
0: Dungeon master. Latex. This thing.
2: Bondage. Crusting.
0: For master.

Fisting, fisting, fisting, fisting, fisting, fisting, fisting, fisting, fisting, fisting, fisting, fisting, fisting, fisting, fisting, fisting, fisting, fisting, fisting, fisting, fisting, fisting, fisting, fisting, fisting, fisting, fisting, fisting, fisting, fisting, fisting, fisting, fisting, fisting, fisting, fisting, fisting, fisting, fisting, fisting, fisting, fisting, fisting, fisting, fisting, fisting, fisting, fisting, fisting, fisting, fisting, fisting, fisting, fisting, fisting, fisting, fisting, fisting, fisting, fisting, fisting, fisting, fisting, fisting, fisting, fisting, fisting, fisting, fisting, fisting, fisting, fisting, fisting, fisting, fisting, fisting, fisting, fisting, fisting, fisting, fisting, fisting, fisting, fisting, fisting, fisting, fisting, fisting, fisting, fisting, fisting, fisting, fisting, fisting, f

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0: This round here, I want you to jerk off. And I want to watch you.
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2: From my ass. Coming. Coming. Coming.
1: Oh! Finger it.
2: From my ass. Coming. Coming.
1: Coming. Legs.
2: Boing. 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
0: Suck dick. Suck dick.
1: Oh, boy.
0: Semen. 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Suck dick. Suck dick. 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

0: 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I want to talk to you about me, bro.
1: You?
2: What's wrong with love?
1: You tell me.
0: Remember the time we were hanging out, got drunk, and I started telling you about those feelings?
1: What? The gay stuff?

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2: 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Doesn't matter.
1: That's good.
2: Natural. Don't worry about it.
3: Yesterday, I just had a model, you know, telling me that, oh, this is like the best thing that he has ever done. And he said, wow, it's porn, but it's like art. And I go, wow, that's great, right? Why not have, you know, your porn with a little bit of art? So that was amazing. And I'm

0: Oh yeah, I'll come all over you.
1: You know, the other night, one of the boys was sleeping. I reached out for him with a stick.

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1: Full master.
0: This thing.
2: Boy next door.
0: This thing.
3: Suction.
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0: Stars, I, Billy Harrington, stand here today, humbled by the task before us, mindful of the sacrifices put on by our Nico-Nico ancestors. We are in the midst of crisis. Nico-Nico Doga is at war.
1: Penetration.
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1: master
0: of
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3: awesomest gym.
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0: 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Race fuck!
2: With your cum.
3: Yeah,
4: fisting.
5: Fingers.
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3: Raise your ass back here.
4: Hello, brothers.
5: What you do?
4: To make a kick ass this year.
6: I'm like, fuck, oh, pants.
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0: I'm an artist. I'm a performance artist. 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This thing is 300 bucks.
1: I want to get all different types. It's a little bit for everybody. You know, we're gonna bring in the skinhead, leather, tattoo, piercing type. We also wanna bring the boy next door. Everybody's getting tied up, whether they like it or not. That's the main thing, and hot sex. I do month shows for Mr. International Leather Contest. I'm self-taught.
2: Yeah, smart ass.
1: You know, I'm just creating my own unique style of bondage.
2: Yeah.
1: And so I spend most of my time in the
0: dungeon in my house
1: creating fantasies. So now I'm putting them to good use.
2: You want to get on bottom?

0: Let's get your ass back here.
1: The other night, one of the boys was sleeping. I reached out and played with his dick.
2: Yeah, certainly hung all right. At least it's not bad.
3: Deep, dark fantasy.
2: You think you can beat me? 1, 2, 3.
4: Yes, we can.
1: Okay,
5: let's go. Why don't you get another leather shop? I'll strip down out of this.

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And then I put on a surgical latex glove and just lube it up. It's a long process. 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It's an intense feeling for the other person. I think for myself too, and just lube it up. 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It's more psychological too. We both reach the same place. 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

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I'm hired for people to fulfill their fantasies, their deep, dark fantasies. 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You know, with modeling and acting. After 102 auditions and small parts, you know, I decided, you know, I had enough. And clientele requested a lot of fetishes. So I just decided to go, you know, full master.

us, I, Billy Harrington, stand here today, humbled by the task before us, mindful of the sacrifices borne by our Niko Niko ancestors. 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
2: Pants.
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0: Fantasy.
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2: Boys. 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
4: Fuck you.
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1: Without Billy, we wouldn't have been able to enjoy ourselves as we have on Twitch and all around the world.

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1: Dungeon master.
0: I'm an artist. I'm a performance artist. So long.
3: It's macabre.
0: It's bondage gay website. It's all male.
1: It's so fucking deep.
4: It gets bigger when I pull up.
5: Turns me on.
0: It does. I don't know why it just does.
1: Oh, I'm fucking coming. Stick your finger in my ass. Swallow my cum.
2: What the hell are you two doing? Fuck you!
6: Ass we can.
0: Boy next door.
1: Dungeon master.

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1: Boy next door.
0: Dungeon master.
2: I don't do anal.
3: Teach your ass back here!
0: Dungeon master.
4: Oh, gang enough.
5: Thank you, sir.

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1: Oh, that hurt.

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I'm a kid, I'm a kid, I'm a kid, I'm a kid, I'm a kid, I'm a kid, I'm a kid, I'm a kid, I'm a kid, I'm a kid, I'm a kid, I'm a kid, I'm a kid, I'm a kid, I'm a kid, I'm a kid, I'm a kid, I'm a kid, I'm a kid, I'm a kid, I'm a kid, I'm a kid, I'm a kid, I'm a kid, I'm a kid, I'm a kid, I'm a kid, I'm a kid, I'm a kid, I'm a kid, I'm a kid, I'm a kid, I'm a kid, I'm a kid, I'm a kid, I'm a kid,

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1: Oh, yeah.
0: Yeah.
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3: Gave me enough.
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1: Billy Harrington.
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3: I ripped the skin.
0: Oh yes.
3: Yes.
0: Long latex cock. 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
1: dark dungeon.
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0: is just blue, like
1: bad
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1: Yeah, I see that. 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
0: Will you show me?
1: I'd be right happy to.
2: What the hell are you two doing? Get your ass down from here now, boy! And you too!
1: Oh, shit.
3: Gang it up.
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0: modeling and acting. 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
1: You watch yourself. 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
1: Nico, Nico,
0: this thing ain't no move enough.
1: Nico, Nico,
0: or dungeons. 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This thing is my ass. 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This thing is my ass. 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
0: 15.
1: Some dick.
3: Nico.
2: It's amazing.
0: Fucking coming.
2: Oh my god.
3: Nico.
0: Performing art.
3: Nico.
2: Latex love.
3: Nico.
2: Latex love.
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